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0: 4-7, just providing an update regarding that situation at 4-5 County Road 12 Bangor. It appears that this happened on Sunday. Caller states that his father shot her in the neck.
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0: 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Got a female, one female, she wants to go.
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0: 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He would like a call back.
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0: 6.
1: We have an update from the caller. She's texting 911 saying she's scared to tell the troopers what happened. Can you repeat last?
2: The previous caller, he called back and he was afraid to talk with the troopers just now.
1: Three, two, 10, 40, 95.

40. Patrol 5330, State Route 11 in Burke, for Carver Spear. No injuries. It'll be a red Toyota RAV4.

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0: Place a complaint to T-Mobile, Katie Flurry called. Her boyfriend won't give her her stuff back. She resides at 91 Catherine Street, apartment 3. He resides at 91 Catherine Street, apartment 1.
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0: Can you further call again? Still requesting Austin for Palm Beach. Would also like to make a report about a Harmony LaPree that was in her apartment without permission.
1: Copy.

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1: 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She's going to call back tomorrow.
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1: 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Go ahead.
0: 47, Patrol 3414, State Route 11 flown. Going to be mountain mark for an entry exit front door alarm.
1: That's the safety. 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
0: Last, he notified DOT for carcass removal. 4-0.

Franklin County Dispatch, formal on fire. CO detector activation, 19 Beeman Street, caller reporting no sickness in the residence. All CO detectors are going off. Repeating, 4, more on fire, whatever, CO detector activation, 19 Beeman Street, caller reporting no sickness, all CO detectors are going off. Cross streets are Primrose Street and Walker Ave, 1 times 0032.

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1: 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Franklin County Dispatch, 4 Malone, 102 is responding to your CO detector activation, 19 Beeman Street, with 2, 0039.

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Yeah, I'm 147. And patrol the vicinity of County Route 1, County Route 2 intersection. Call is reporting two young males wearing black in the roadway, possibly intoxicated, one bike.

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0: Okay, patrol 2156 Duane Street. 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He needs James Savoy removed from his property.
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1: That's the phone is earlier in San Angelo.

Decom 1B47. Seven, control vicinity of 561, County Route 1, Fort Covington. College reporting individuals outside in that vicinity, yelling.

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95 County Dispatch, Fort Tupperley. Do you ever report a line down which started a small fire? 4426 State Route 30 Donaldson's Campground, Site 332. Repeating for Tupperley, every report of power lines down, which started a small fire. 4426 State Route 30 Donaldson's Campground, Site 332.

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by Malone, Priority 1 EMS call, 167 Johnson Road. Franklin County Dispatch from Malone, Priority 1 EMS call, 167 Johnson Road. 2-year-old female with lethargic. Repeating from Malone, Priority 1 EMS call, 167 Johnson Road. 2-year-old female lethargic. Cross streets are County Route 25, Helms Road, Mountain Time 624.

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by Malone, Triana Power Line, 22 Ketchum Street. Franklin County Dispatch, Malone, call reports a tree on a power line, vicinity of 22 Ketchum Street. There is no arcing at this time. Repeating for Malone, call reports tree on a power line, vicinity of 22 Ketchum Street. There's no arcing at this time. Cross streets are Duane Street and Webster Street, alarm time 6:53.

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WQXB 932, Franklin County Dispatch, Malone, New York. 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

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Alarm time 0759, cross street or Shirley Street, McLaughlin Ave.

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We're repeating for Foothills 92, EMS call 6164, Air Route 11, upstairs apartment, for an 80-year-old female back pain. Farm Time 0853, Cross Street, Kenner 23, and Floyd Cook Road.

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2: I'm out on Finney Boulevard across from Franklin County Social Services. I'm going to be out with Massachusetts 6, S. Sarah F. Frank L. Lincoln 73, feeding 6, S. F. L. 73, Massachusetts 6.
1: Yeah, Finney Boulevard, truck stop, turn 904.

0: Franklin County Dispatch, Fort Malone. A report of a four-car motor vehicle accident in front of the YMCA. Unknown to the exact number of injuries, possibly none, conflicting reports. Repeating, Fort Malone, a report of a four-car motor vehicle accident in front of the YMCA. Unknown to the extent of injuries, we have received conflicting reports. One PD, I've been notified.
1: Dispatch 3, we're in for responding.
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0: 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Advise, I called Amy. 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
1: received, understand. 928. Thank you.

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0: 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I'll be out at the county courthouse.
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1: 10-4.

0: 302 dispatch. I'll be clear from the courthouse. I'll be back at the village office.
1: Received. You're back out village office 1006.

0: 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I'll be clear from the village office. I'll be in service from Lowell Town Court.
1: 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You're clear of the village office at Town Court, 1013.

0: Southwest 713. I'm posting a call to the deck in your mobile from Travis Gardner at Malone Inn, room 135. States he has not seen Mark Gidding, who isn't, he's been staying with. He was lost in the ER approximately 3 days ago. Has not seen him since.
1: Oh.

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0: I'm on 3 dispatch. 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
1: 713 out at the ER, 1028.

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1: Can be out on Finney Boulevard, across from 200 Finney Boulevard, closest cross street going to be Indian Trails Drive. Gonna be out with New York, Lincoln, King, Boy, 4216, repeating LKB 4216.
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1: Out on Sunny Boulevard, across from the Tennessee County Postal Services Building, with Pennsylvania L Lincoln R Robert B Boy 2591. Repeating, Pennsylvania L R B 2591.
0: Out on Sunny Boulevard, traffic stop 752.

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7, can you patrol over to the old Holy Family School? Meet a Jiraiya Mendez there. She stated that she was brought there by Community Connections, and she was having something to eat. And one of the managers at that location is giving her a hard time about leaving. And she is also complaining that she wants to stay there because she has nowhere to get out of the heat. Receive, General, 1210.

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0: Can you control down to Price Chopper to talk to a Helen Buccino? 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
1: Standby, Temple Lake EMS, Fish Creek Campground.

Franklin County Dispatch for Temple Lake. 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You have a 71-year-old female who fell off a bicycle, has a head and knee injury. Repeating for Temple Lake, you have an EMS call at Fish Creek Campground, lot 157. Have a 71-year-old female who fell off a bicycle, has a head and knee injury.

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2: 802, just received a call reporting Jordan Pecor has been spotting at 17 West Street. He's been using electricity from one of the neighbor's houses and has taken down the auction sign.

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by Hogansburg Aquasosne, wires down on a tractor trailer, intersection of St. Regis Road and Andrew Johnson Road. Franklin County Dispatch for Hogansburg Aquasosne. I reported a tractor trailer that's taken down wires at the intersection of St. Regis Road and Andrew Johnson Road. The wires are still on the vehicle. The driver is staying inside the vehicle. Repeating for Hogansburg Aquasosne, a report of wires down on a tractor trailer at the intersection of St. Regis Road and the Andrew Johnson Road. The driver of the vehicle is remaining in the vehicle. Tribal PD have been notified.

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901, fire dispatch. Are we good? I'm on scene, 700 Road, Engine Johnson Road. The entire telephone pole's over with transmission lines. 700 Road is going to be closed all directions, completely shutting down the village of St. Regis. Pole down, entire road is shut down, shutting down the village of St. Regis at 1250.

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Go ahead. 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Here again.

0: Franklin County Dispatch for Hogansburg, Arkansas. The second alarm for wires down on a tractor trailer blocking the road, St. Regis Road and Andrew Johnson Road. Repeating for Hogansburg, Arkansas. The second alarm for wires down on a tractor trailer blocking the roadway, St. Regis Road and Andrew Johnson Road.
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0: 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Which way do you want me to come into Johnson Road? From Bridge Road or from Sturgis?
1: Dispatch, 901. 01. 384 St. Regis Road. He has his entire service that's yanked off his house. Apparently there's no power. From this incident towards the village. Can't remember. Entrance removed from 384 St. Regis Road. Do you have any kind of pole number or what utility will have to be notified there? Travel team made the notification to National Grid, but also the phone company Verizon and also the Mohawk Network will have to be notified. It appears there is a fiber optic line that's been cut. Stand by. Notified by Tribal. We're standby for the pole number at 1258. 901 dispatch, National Grid, pole number 63. 63, National Grid, 1258.

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0: dispatch, 901. 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So the driver is uninjured at this time. There is a detour through a private driveway and through somebody's yard. It's one-way traffic, though, for local residents. We're just waiting for National Grid.
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0: dispatch 713 and 717. Can you be told to 31 Fort Collins Street, Austin, Ashley Decker? 48 MHL. Of her daughter, that is 12 years old.
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0: 77 dispatch, be advised. I'll be clear from that residence, transporting one female juvenile to outside medical center for NHL. Starting mileage is going to be 123-493. I'm repeating 123-493. Could you notify?
1: We will notify outward one female.

0: 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I'll be clear from last.
1: You're clear, 1348.
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0: 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Myself and 802 will be clear.
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1: That'd be awesome.

0: 717 dispatch, I'll be out at last. Any mileage will be 123494, repeating 123494.
1: 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You're out. 1351.

0: 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National Grid arrived on scene. Road remains closed as they conduct an assessment.
1: Road still closed, 13th dispatch.

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AMA is en route with three units, 1423.

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0: 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Ambulance is on scene. No entrapment, no fire. Engine 9-1 can remain in quarters. 2-9-1 can continue to the scene.

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No airbag deployment, no injuries. 9-1 command, in quarters, 291 can proceed to scene. 1428.

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Southside 713. Can you patrol 17 West Street, the old children's corner? Nick Wilkie calls saying the squatter that you guys removed earlier today has returned and is back inside the residence.

Economy Millinery Patrols, available to respond. Physical domestic not in progress. Party not separated. 106 Quain Road, Fort Covington.

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0: 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The caller was a deputy Boyer with the Sheriff's Department calling on behalf of the persons at the walk-in clinic.
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0: 46, go ahead, Benny.
3: 46 has 17062. That's 17062. We'll be out at SC Malone for processing 1 mail, 5270.

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0: 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I'll be out at Kenny Drugs for follow-up.
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She's requesting a callback.

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1: I was able to talk with the Trailways bus driver at Uptown Sewers. He is currently waiting there for Lauren to pick up her bag.
0: Sixteen fourteen.

1B132 is on 1B com. Any mileage? Mileage 36620. That's 36620. Got it. Keep Malone on the mail. 167.

0: 717. Union Patrol area of downtown Seward received a call regarding a male walking in and out of traffic wearing a brown and army green sweatshirt, pushing a three-wheeled stroller, and has curly, dirty blonde hair. Caller states he was heading towards Flanders and was near Alice's. That's from South.
1: Four.
0: 24.

0: God.
1: Joshua Jarvis just called and said he got a missed number or missed call.

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1: You're cleared. 1634.

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0: 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Be advised, I did make contact with that individual.
1: 717, you cleared. 1639.

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0: 713. Just received a 911 hang up of a possible domestic in a tan vehicle. They pinned on State Route 37 in Bear Hill Road. Male, female. Female's name was Lori. We're attempting to contact state police to advise about the same.
1: Oh.

0: 13, just to advise you, female did state that she was bleeding, but could not get anything further. For
1: Receive. 717 dispatch, was there a direction of travel at all?
0: Possibly heading into the village. At 1645, they pinned at State Route 37 in Bear Hill Road. The male did state that they were going to the police department, unsure if it was state or village.
2: Five West Main Street. Reported possible domestic between male and female. Possibly just verbal. Was transferred over by the county. County did state that they heard a female was bleeding. It's going to be a tan car on State Route 37 and Bear Hill Road.

Right. Can you patrol the State Route 37 in Rand Hill Road for a reported domestic between male and female?

0: Warfare, did you call out to go into this?
1: No, you can go ahead.
0: 1D40, Tucson.
2: Come on 40, go ahead.
0: And 1D43, be advised, going to shield 2846 and 998, 2846.
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3: 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That's 17062. And we're from SP Malone to Burkstown Court for arraignment. One mail. 5270.
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1: Yeah.
0: Which shield do you want the RMS none under? 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

1B47, BCOM. Do we have a description of this female on Fever 37?

0: 347, is this regarding the domestic?
1: That's affirmative.
0: Be advised, they were in a vehicle. It's going to be a tan car. They received a call from a possible female with the name of Lori with a male in the background arguing with her, saying that he would drop her off at the police station. The female also said that she is bleeding. Unable to get any further information.
1: Patrick,
2: I have seen a tan car.

0: 413, she's a negative, just a nosy walker.
1: 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I hadn't seen blood on her, so I assume.

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0: 146 VCOM, copy, ending mileage. Ending mileage 17071. We'll be out of Bergtown Court with one male for arraignment. 5270.
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0: do you patrol to the parking lot on Duane Street behind Harrison Place? Julia Mulverhill reporting.
1: Stand by, Chateauguay. Reported wildland fire, 182 Hogan Road.

Franklin County Dispatch 4, Chateauguay, reported wildland fire. The address 182 Hogan Road, repeating for Chateauguay, reported wildland fire. 182 Hogan Road, your alarm 10-17-18.

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1: That would be the complaint associated with the two individuals that were last seen fighting or arguing verbally.
0: Received. 1920.

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2: Contrary to dispatch, I'm on scene. 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
1: Fifth, you're on scene reporting possibly a farmer burning a field. 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
3: Stating that there had been a drug deal in that area and that a female must be seen but had dumped a substance on the ground, unknown what it was.

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0: 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I will be out on Moses Street with those individuals in that vehicle.
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we have more pending complaints, if you are clear to take them. ...43 Patrol 79 Lantry Road for an EID. It's going to be the courtroom door, reference number 86102. 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
0: Starting mileage 36620. 36620, transporting one male from SB Malone to town of Dickinson, Port Marina. Be advised, Investigator Egan is in this unit with me. 20167.
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1: 4 Malone reported wildland fire vicinity of 110 Low Road in the field. Repeating 4 Malone reported wildland fire vicinity of 110 Low Road in the field, on time 1810.

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Wildland Fire, Vicinity 110 Low Road. Repeating 4, Maloney MS. Wildland Fire, Vicinity 110 Low Road. 18 10.

0: Franklin County Dispatch for Westville. Possible electrical fire, 663 County Route 19. Caller stated house got struck by lightning. Power went out, came back on, but can currently smell burning. Repeating for Westville, report possible electrical fire, 663 County Route 19. Caller stated house got hit by lightning. Power went out and came back on, but can currently smell burning. Your alarm time, 1812.
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0: 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Just a size up on that fire. 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
0: Stand by Malone, second alarm, Wyland fire. Franklin County Dispatch 4 Malone, second alarm, Wildland fire, vicinity 110 Will Road. Repeating 4 Malone, second alarm, Wildland fire, vicinity 110 Will Road. 18.

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0: 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One female from FTO to the Polaris Town Court for arraignment. Be advised, she is 106 and working as well. 2846.
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0: Economy Malone Patrols, respond EID 5, 6, 10, 12, Brandon Highway Garage. Before 3, responding 5, 6, 8, 10, 12, Brandon Highway Garage, showing entry exit rear door. LD, hold it.
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0: Hurry, Steve Car 200, you're on scene, we're standing by 1820. Stand by Fort Covington, 3 down, 544, Kenner 1. Franklin County Dispatch 44 Covington, reported tree down, blocking one lane of the roadway, 544 County Route 1. Repeating 44 Covington, tree down, blocking one lane of the roadway, 544 County Route 1, 1825.
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0: 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Respond East End Convenience, Fort Covington, 2587 Chattagay Street. Call them by tribal, reporting an unknown time earlier today. We walked in with 3 bottles of liquor. They were wearing a green sweatshirt and plaid jeans. Left the scene in an unknown direction in a vehicle bearing registration H. Henry W. William J. John 9200.
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0: 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I'm going to be out at 90 St. Mary Road for a follow-up.
1: 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The data line. 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

0: Stand by, Westville, reported wire down to Greenwood Drive. Franklin County Dispatch 4, Westville, reported wire down to Greenwood Drive. Caller reported power line is down in the yard, currently in the bush, barking and burning. Repeating 4, Westville, reported wire down to Greenwood Drive. All reports power line down in the yard. Power line is in the bush, currently sparking and burning. Air alarm time, 1839. Your crossroad will be Stone Road.
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0: 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Right 88. Hazard on County Route 1 has been removed. Both lanes of traffic open. 88 back in service.
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0: 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Dispatch, we're on scene. Can you contact National Grid for pole, I believe it's 19-8? We have primaries involved with trees just past the driveway, and smoke showing. This time we're going to stand by and watch on it.
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0: I'm Malone. Three down. 383 Ryder Road. Franklin County Dispatch for Malone. Reported tree down blocking the entire roadway. 383 Ryder Road. Repeating for Malone. Reported tree down blocking the entire roadway. Vicinity of 383 Ryder Road. Your alarm 1934.
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0: 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I'll keep you updated.

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0: 378 dispatch. 378 is clearing the scene. National Grid has taken over.
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0: 101 dispatch, be advised, road is clear. All fire units be returning.
1: 1B48,
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1: 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Back in service, 381.
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